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I've been waiting a long time since last year. Come on, give it to me.

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1: 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Nightwalk's main stage.

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Cops outside. 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I think the party need to end.